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But when I lean for the kiss, you said I'll probably say

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Got a lick, go hard, thong on. Been wearing pattern, no thongs on. Made a freak bitch turn wifey. 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Been had Knicks, no sp-